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0: Great to be with you. I'm Genevieve Randall, starting into this hour with an Irish mood. Here's the Gaelic Fantasia No. 1 by Archibald James Potter.

That's composer Archibald James Potter's Fantasia Gaelic No. 1, played by the RTE National Symphony Orchestra, an Irish ensemble led by Robert Houlihan. This is BTPM Classical, bringing you the world's greatest music here tonight. Thanks for choosing to spend some time with us on a Thursday. If you want another way to listen, streaming is a great way to do that, and you've got options, like with your phone and with the free BTPM Listen app. Haydn's music continues this hour with an overture from his Acis and Galatea. This is the Czech Philharmonic Chamber Orchestra.

0: You just heard the overture from Franz Joseph Haydn's Acis and Galatea from the Czech Philharmonic Chamber Orchestra. You're listening to BTPM Classical, and if you've just joined us, welcome. This is the world's greatest music here in Western New York and Southern Ontario. I'm Genevieve Randall. The piece coming up came from a huge project. It was called the Primavera Project. And yes, Primavera means spring, but it was actually based on paintings. And the result of the project was a whopping 81 new commissions for solo cello. Matt Heimovitz, the cellist, was involved in this. The inspiration for the composers were these two paintings. One was from around 1480 and the other from 2020. One of those works is next, played by Matt Heimovitz, written by his friend Aaron J. Kernis, a piece for solo cello called Grace.
1: 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And Brahms' Second Symphony is complemented by Sarajevo Ciel Iver, led by Italian conductor and former concertmaster of the Mahler Chamber Orchestra, Antonello Monacorda. Jan Leschetsky plays Grieg, October 22nd, 24th, and 25th at Roy Thompson Hall. Tickets at tso.ca.
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Music for solo cello here tonight on this Thursday. That's Matt Heimovitz performing a work titled Grace by composer Aaron J. Kernis. Glad you're listening to BTPM Classical. Thanks for choosing to spend some time with us on a Thursday. We get to hear a Somerset Rhapsody next. That's the title given to this work by Gustav Holst. Richard Hickox conducts the London Symphony.

The London Symphony Orchestra with conductor Richard Hickox there playing Gustav Holst's music. That is a Somerset Rhapsody. This is BTPM Classical, a service of Buffalo, Toronto Public Media. I'm Genevieve Randall. Mozart's music is coming up. Vladimir Horowitz will be featured with the La Scala Theater Orchestra playing the Piano Concerto No. 23 in A Major by Mozart. Mozart also starts the workday here on BTPM Classical, Monday through Friday at 9 o'clock. It's the Mozart Block.

0: That's a great classic recording. Vladimir Horowitz joining Carla Maria Giulini with the La Scala Theater Orchestra, playing the Mozart Piano Concerto No. 23 in A major. 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
0: I'm Genevieve Randall. I hope you get to stay here for at least the next 6 minutes, because then you'll hear a piece for flute and harp. That's a great combination to listen to, just sitting inside with a cup of tea, expecting the rain. I'm Genevieve Randall with you on BTPM Classical. A little bit of energy next, though, from Rossini. The conductorless Orpheus Chamber Orchestra plays Rossini's overture from Il Signor Bruschino.

Gioachino Rossini's Il Signor Bruschino Overture starting off this hour. Rossini's overtures are just great concert pieces, even without the operas. That's the Orpheus Chamber Orchestra performing. You found BTPM Classical winding down your evening with some of the world's greatest music here. We hear a harpist in the next recording who has played with the Berlin and Munich Philharmonics. She's joined by Slovenian flutist Irena Grafenauer, who has also had many collaborations with musicians in Berlin over the years. Together, they play a flute sonata by Johann Sebastian Bach.

0: That is J.S. Bach's Flute Sonata No. 2 in E flat major, a great flute sonata that you might hear usually for flute and piano or flute and harpsichord, something like that. We heard harp there, which is really just a piano on its side, isn't it? Maria Graf playing harp with Irena Grafenauer, a great Slovenian flutist in that recording. I'm Genevieve Randall with you here tonight on member-supported BTPM Classical. Coming up, a piece of music that strikes fear in the hearts of piano players.
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You just heard Franz Liszt's music originally. That was a very virtuosic piano work, transcribed for orchestra there and performed by the Israel Philharmonic Orchestra with Zubin Mehta. That's the Liszt Hungarian Rhapsody No. 6. This is BTPM Classical with some chamber music for you next. We'll hear La Magnifica Comunita performing a string quintet by Luigi Boccherini, along with a reminder that you can also stream our services online. So if you're heading to work tomorrow and you would love to be accompanied by some inspiring classical music, head to btpm.org/classical.

0: From the Italian composer Luigi Boccherini, one of his clever string quintets there. That was La Magnifica Comunita with that performance. I'm Genevieve Randall. Next on BTPM Classical's Late Night, you can explore Paul Dukas. He's a favorite for sure. People often know his music used in Fantasia, but there may also be some works next that are new to you.
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4: Well, good evening. I hope your Thursday is a great one. I'm Ed Simone. Thanks for sharing a couple of hours of classical music with me here on BTPM Classical tonight. We're featuring the music of a composer who's pretty much known for one work, and that's The Sorcerer's Apprentice. But Paul Dukas wrote quite a bit of music, and we'll listen to that, along with Mickey Enchanting the Water Buckets. How can you avoid it? It's a wonderful piece. Paul Dukas lived until 1935. He was born in Paris. Spent most of his life there. His father was a banker. His mother died when he was only five. He was big friends with Claude Debussy, and he was a music critic as well as a composer. We'll start off with an overture from 1891 to a play by Corneille called Polyeucte. It's about St. Polyeuctus, the early Christian martyr. BBC Philharmonic, Jan-Pascal Tortelier conducting.

Polyucte, an overture by Paul Dukas to the play by Corneille. Music from 1891. The BBC Philharmonic, Jean-Pascal Tortelier conducting. Well, Paul Dukas destroyed a lot of his music during his life. He would just go through periods where he would trash scores and get rid of music that he thought he wasn't up to the mark. So a great many of his pieces are gone. We're glad that he didn't destroy this piece, though. It's a piece he wrote for the horn class at the Paris Conservatory as an exam for them. He taught at the conservatory. And this is a piece from 1906. It's called A Villanelle for Horn and Orchestra. Hermann Baumann is the French horn player. Kurt Mazur leads the Gewandhaus Orchestra of Leipzig.

A Villanelle for Horn and Orchestra from 1906 by Paul Dukas. Villanelle can mean a piece of poetry, a specific type of poetry, or it can mean a piece of short vocal music in the Italian style. But here, it's a piece for horn and orchestra that Dukas wrote for the students at the Paris Conservatory. It's quite an exam. I think you'll agree, it's a challenging piece. Hermann Baumann did the French horn part there with the Gewandhaus Orchestra of Leipzig led by Kurt Mazur. Well, it's time for The Sorcerer's Apprentice, the piece that Paul Dukas is known for. And whether you think

think of Mickey Mouse and the water buckets, or you have other images in mind. It's a marvelous piece. Let's just listen to the French National Orchestra, led by Leonard Slatkin.

The Sorcerer's Apprentice by Paul Dukas, from the story by Goethe, about an apprentice who enchants a broom to do his work for him, and things get out of hand. As a cautionary tale, the French National Orchestra, Leonard Slatkin conducting. Well, here's a ballet now by Paul Dukas, Le Peri, from 1912. Peri were winged spirits, winged creatures from ancient Persia. This is a story about a nobleman of Persia looking for the lotus of eternal life, and he encounters one of these peri, one of these winged creatures. The original costumes for this ballet were by Leon Bax, and very beautiful. Eric Kunzel leads the Cincinnati Pops Orchestra, and Jean Martinon leads the National Orchestra of France.

0: Le Peri, a ballet by Paul Dukas from 1912. So many great ballets were written in that 1910, 11, 12, 13 era in France. Of course, Firebird and The Rite of Spring and Le Peri and so many others. The National Orchestra of the French Radio and Television, led by Jean Martignon, and the beginning, the fanfare for the ballet, which Dukas added later, was the Cincinnati Pops Orchestra and Eric Kunzel. Well, in the next hour, we'll have an introduction to an opera by Paul Dukas and his Symphony in C. That's coming up right here on BTPM Classical. I'm Ed Simone. Thanks so much for listening along with me.
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0: Well, good evening. I'm Ed Simone. Thanks so much for joining me for another hour celebrating the music of Paul Dukas here on BTPM Classical. We'll start this hour with the introduction to Act 3 from Ariane et Barbe Bleue, Ariadne and Bluebeard, an opera from 1907 based on Maeterlinck's Symbolist play. It involves Bluebeard and his wives and a peasant revolt. It's quite the story, but it's a marvelous piece. The French National Orchestra, again, Jean Martignon.

The introduction to the third act of Paul Dukas' 1907 opera Ariadne and Bluebeard. Jean Matignon led the French National Orchestra. Well, for our final piece, we have a big work. It's the Symphony in C from 1896 by Paul Dukas. It's in three movements. And we'll listen again to the BBC Philharmonic led by Jan-Pascal Tortelier.

Symphony in C by Paul Dukas from 1896, the BBC Philharmonic led by Jean-Pascal Tortelier. Paul Dukas, composer and critic and a teacher, he taught so many amazing students. He taught Durafley and Messiaen and Manuel Ponce and Joaquin Rodrigo, Walter Piston. So many wonderful composers were inspired by his teaching. His criticism and his compositions as well. We wish we had more of them. I hope you enjoyed our exploration of Paul Dukas here tonight on BTPM Classical. I'm Ed Simone. I'll be back again with you on Sunday morning. Don't go away, though. More great music coming up, as always. Thanks so much for listening.

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0: Tonight on Friday Night Lights, it's McKinley at Williamsville South. 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
3: Good morning. Happy Friday. I'm Mark Swartz. We have a report of an accident already on the 90 eastbound, just past exit 50. That's the 290 interchange. That has the left lane closed. Well, we've got some rain this morning, but after that, looks like a decent weekend ahead. We'll have highs in the mid-60s. Sunny tomorrow, mid-60s. Mostly sunny on Sunday, upper 60s. And right now it is 63 in Buffalo. Warmer in Jamestown for a change. 60, make that 71 in Jamestown. And 16 Celsius in Toronto. We start things off with Franz Liszt's music. This is from the Years of Pilgrimage. First year, Switzerland. And it's performed by Alfred Brendel.

Alfred Brendel with Years of Pilgrimage, First Year, Switzerland by Franz Liszt on BTPM Classical. I'm Mark Swartz, coming up on 6:14. How about a little Mozart in the morning?

0: the Württemberg Chamber Orchestra Heilbronn, conducted by Jörg Färber, with violinist Frank-Peter Zimmermann, Rondo in B-flat by Mozart on BTPM Classical. Mozart Block at 9 o'clock kicks off our Monday through Friday workday. Check that out. Today we'll have the String Quartet number 16. It's now 6:22 BTPM Classical, and we've got some showers around this morning, and then a brightening sky this afternoon, they say, highs in the mid-60s. A partly cloudy evening, then becoming mainly clear, lows in the low to mid-40s. Tomorrow and Sunday looks like some sunshine, mid-60s tomorrow and upper 60s on Sunday. Right now, 62 in Buffalo, Jamestown, 71, and 16 Celsius in Toronto. Accident reported on the 90 eastbound right beyond exit 50. That's the 290 interchange. That has the left lane closed.
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George Whitefield Chadwick's Intermezzo from 1896. Gowanus Arts Ensemble performing under the direction of Ruben Blundell, BTPM Classical. Well, good morning. I'm Mark Swartz. It was about a week ago we celebrated John Rutter's birthday on the Morning Toast. One thing I love about him is he seems to be an every person's composer. He's written music for kids, church choirs, school ensembles, community singers, professional chamber groups, and full orchestras. John Rutter, still going strong at 81 years young. Here's his Suite for Strings from 1973.

0: John Rutter's Suite for Strings. That was Rutter conducting the Royal Philharmonic Orchestra on BTPM Classical. Mark Swartz here at 640. Accident on the 90 eastbound just past exit 50. That's the 290 interchange. That has the left lane closed there. We're in the low 60s around town, low 70s in the Jamestown area, and 17 Celsius in Toronto. And some rain, and more rain this morning. But they say brightening skies this afternoon, highs mid-60s. Mid-60s tomorrow under sunshine, and mostly sunny on Sunday, upper 60s.
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called The Scarf Dance from 1888 by Cecile Chaminade. Stephen Huff playing it for us on BTPM Classical. About 13 away now from our morning toast, our daily celebration, 7 o'clock this morning. Opera time tomorrow at 1 o'clock, every Saturday at 1 here on BTPM Classical. And tomorrow, it's Wagner's Das Rheingold. Here's a Sinfonia by Jerzy Antonín Benda.

0: Jerzy Antonín Benda's Symphonia No. 9, performed there by the Prague Chamber Orchestra on BTPM Classical. Well, good morning. I'm Mark Swartz. It's Friday. We have Entering Music at 10 this morning with Stratton Rawson and Richie English, and our morning toast right after the break. Well, we've got some wet roads out there and an accident on the 90 eastbound just past exit 50. That's the 290 interchange. The left lane is closed there. Showers is what you see, and that's what you'll get all morning, they say. And then a brightening sky this afternoon, highs mid-60s. Overnight, becoming mainly clear with lows in the low to mid-40s. Sunshine on Saturday and mostly sunny on Sunday. Mid-60s tomorrow's high, getting up to the upper 60s for the Bills game on Sunday. 61 right now in Buffalo, 70 in Jamestown, 16 Celsius in Toronto.
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0: This is the Morning Toast. It was this day, October 2nd, 1950, that the Peanuts Gang first hit newspapers. Charles M. Schulz brought Charlie Brown, Lucy, Linus, and friends to life. And unlike many long-running newspaper comics, Peanuts was not passed to a studio of assistants. Now, Schulz maintained complete creative control. Every Charlie Brown expression, every Snoopy pose, every speech balloon, they all came from his own drawing board. Comic strip ran for about 50 years, ending in 2000. So it's a toast to Charles M. Schulz and the Peanuts Gang.

Cincinnati Pops, Linus and Lucy from A Charlie Brown Christmas, Vince Guaraldi's music, celebrating today, October 2nd, 1950. It was the first time that Peanuts hit the newspapers. And that's our morning toast on BTPM Classical. Coming up on 7:06 now.

Concerto for Two Trumpets in C by Antonio Vivaldi. The two trumpeters, Maurice André and Moritz Zilim, along with Charles McCarris and the English Chamber Orchestra on BTPM Classical. 7:13, I'm Mark Swartz. Anywhere you roam this weekend, you can take us with you and listen with your phone and the free BTPM Listen app. London Philharmonic Orchestra, now the Scherzo, Nocturne from the Symphony No. 2 by Raphaël Williams.

0: Adrian Bolt with the London Philharmonic, the Scherzo Nocturne Movement from the Symphony No. 2 by Rayfawn Williams, BTPM Classical. It's 7:21.
1: Just singing in the rain.
0: Oh, yeah, low 60s, upper 60s in Jamestown, 16 Celsius in Toronto, and we're singing. We're dancing. With showers this morning, but then a brightening sky this afternoon, highs in the mid-60s, and a sunny weekend. Sunshine tomorrow, mid-60s, mostly sunny on Sunday, upper 60s. And we have the off-to-school request coming up in about 9 minutes, 7:30 this morning.

0: Trevor Pinnock conducting the English concert, the Symphony No. 5 by William Boyce on BTPM Classical. Well, good morning. I'm Mark Swartz. We have a focus year we'll be checking out in the next half hour. 1868 is what we'll be looking at. And straight ahead, it's the off-to-school request.
1: 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And Brahms' Second Symphony is complemented by Sarajevo Ciel d'Hiver, led by Italian conductor and former concertmaster of the Mahler Chamber Orchestra, Antonello Monacorda. Jan Leschetsky plays Grieg, October 22nd, 24th, and 25th at Roy Thompson Hall. Tickets at tso.ca.
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0: Today it's an off-to-school request from Sandra in Williamsville. Wants to hear the Emperor Waltz by Johann Strauss Jr. Sandra says it's my favorite composer. Who doesn't want to hear Strauss in the morning?

London Philharmonic Orchestra, Franz Walser Most conducting the Emperor Waltz by Johann Strauss Jr. from 1889. Off to school request this morning from Sandra in Williamsville. Thank you, Sandra, for that. And thank you for sending in an off to school request. Love to play something for you, 7:30 Monday through Friday here at BTPM Classical. 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We have a focus year coming up, about 10 minutes, less than 10 minutes from now, looking at 1868. Rain all around this morning, and then a brightening sky this afternoon, they say. Highs in the mid-60s today. Overnight lows, low to mid-40s as the skies clear out and making for a sunny day on Saturday, mid-60s for the high. Upper 60s, game day Sunday, mostly sunny skies. Right now, smack in the middle of 60 right now in Buffalo, 67 in Jamestown, and 14 Celsius in Toronto. A little piano music by Franz Joseph Haydn now.

Nice. Andre Watts with the Piano Sonata number 48 by Joseph Haydn on BTPM Classical. 7:51, time for our focus year, looking at 1868. That was the year Thomas Edison filed his first patent, an electric vote recorder. And the QWERTY keyboard was on its way as a patent, given the first commercially successful typewriter and the ancestor of the keyboard that most of us use today. Louisa May Alcott published the first volume of Little Women. The 14th Amendment was passed, establishing national birthright citizenship. Decoration Day, later called Memorial Day, began in 1868. Ulysses S. Grant elected president that year. The United States made a final payment for the Alaska Purchase, $7.2 million. And a refrigerator railroad car was patented that year. And the first World Almanac published in 1868. Popular songs that year, The Man on the Flying Trapeze, The Song of the Sewing Machine, and In the Sweet By and By. Classical music premieres, 1868, Tchaikovsky's Symphony No. 1, Brahms' German Requiem, Wagner's Die Meistersinger, and a comic operetta by Franz von Suppé called The Lady Mistress. That was where a magician rearranges two unhappy marriages and everyone learns a lesson in kindness, fidelity, and mutual consideration. I think we could all use a little of that magic today. And here's music from The Lady Mistress.

0: Music from Franz von Suppé's The Lady Mistress, opera from 1868. That was the Academy of St. Martin in the Fields performing under the direction of Neville Mariner on BTPM Classical. Well, good morning. I'm Mark Swartz. It's a wet one, and our temperature is falling, and we're in the upper 50s around the Buffalo metro area, mid-60s in the southern tier, and 14 Celsius in Toronto. Showers this morning, they say, but then a brightening sky for the afternoon, mid-60s, and bright and sunny tomorrow, Sunday too, really, sunshine, mid-60s tomorrow, upper 60s for game day on Sunday. Well, it is Friday, and therefore we'll be checking in with Stratton Rawson and Richie English at 10 o'clock this morning. It's Entering Music. And coming up right after the break, a sonata for two violins.
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Musica Alta Ripa, a performance of the Sonata for Two Violins by Telemann on BTPM Classical. It's 8:09, I'm Mark Swartz. Thank you for listening this morning and listening with your Wi-Fi wireless speaker, one of the many ways that we are streaming. 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Here's the Trondheim Symphony Orchestra.

0: Ola Christian Rud with the Trondheim Symphony Orchestra, Norwegian Rhapsody No. 3 by Johan Svendsen from 1877 on BTPM Classical. It's 8:20. It will be brightening up a little bit later on after the showers move out of the area this morning and highs today in the mid-60s. Lows tonight in the low to mid-40s and sunshine for the weekend, they say. Mid-60s tomorrow and upper 60s on game day Sunday. Right now we're down to 59, 64 in Jamestown, and 15 Celsius in Toronto.
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Farewell to Thee, by the Queen, Lili Oukalani. Yo-Yo Ma, the cellist there on BTPM Classical. Well, good morning. I'm Mark Swartz. And that beautiful work by Beethoven up next, the Moonlight Sonata. Calm, tranquil. Well, the first and second movements anyway. A peaceful scene in the moonlight. But when you get to the third movement, which we will do, things get rather turbulent. Like in The Rime of the Ancient Mariner by Samuel Taylor Coleridge. That would be Samuel Taylor Coleridge. Drop down the breeze, the sails drop down. 'Twas sad as sad could be. And we did speak only to break the silence of the sea. And now the storm blast came, and he was tyrannous and strong. He struck with his o'ertaking wings and chased us south along.

0: Valentina Lisitsa with the Moonlight Sonata, Piano Sonata number 14 by Beethoven on BTPM Classical. I'm Mark Swartz. It's 8:39. We've got wet roads down there, out there, causing problems. An accident now on the 90 westbound, just past exit 54. That's the 400. The right lane is closed. Also, an accident on the 33 eastbound, just past Best Street. That has the left lane closed there. A little light rain still in downtown Buffalo, and they're saying the showers will cease and desist as the day goes on. Right now we're in the upper 50s, mid-60s in the southern tier, 16 Celsius in Toronto, getting up to a high today in the mid-60s. Mid-60s tomorrow, but a little different. Sunshine, nice. Mostly sunny on Sunday, highs upper 60s.
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Violinist Gil Shaham with the Russian National Orchestra, Violin Concerto in C by Dmitri Kabalevsky, BTPM Classical. Mozart Block at 9 o'clock, coming up in 5. Don't forget Sunday Baroque from 11 to 1 with Suzanne Bona. Great music by Vivaldi, Telemann, and more on Sunday Baroque. Well, the Baroque era, something completely different. Something from this year, March of 2026. Stephen Gara put out Choro Funk.

0: Stephen Guerra, professor at the University of Buffalo. There he was on guitar with his piece called Choro Funk on BTPM Classical. Straight ahead, it's the Mozart Block.
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0: Good morning, I'm Mark Swartz. We live in a condo in an old historic building in Elmwood Village, Buffalo. It's a cool place. But to modernize a 1901 bathroom or kitchen, that is a long and arduous process. As our poor contractor found out, did a great job, but he earned his money. Well, I don't know how much money Mozart earned for the 6 works that he composed for his friend and admired colleague Joseph Haydn, but he put a lot of effort into them. He called them the fruits of long and arduous labor. And today's Mozart Block at 9 o'clock kicking off the workday features one of those works, String Quartet No. 16, performed by the Emerson String Quartet.

0: The Emerson String Quartet, starting our Friday workday quite nicely with the Mozart block at 9 o'clock. String Quartet number 16 by Mozart on BTPM Classical. I'm Mark Swartz. Stratton Rossin, Richie English standing by. They'll be here at 10 with Entering Music. And Joanne Folletta with Joanne's Classical Corner next.
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1: It's Joanne's Classical Corner. Mark Swartz here with Joanne Folletta from the Buffalo Philharmonic. And we are right in the middle of Hispanic Heritage Month. You may say, well, it's just the beginning of October. How can we be in the middle?
2: Well, that's a good question. But every year, Hispanic Heritage Month is celebrated from September 15th to October 15th.
1: Right.
2: Bridging both months. Now, why? Well, those dates in that period coincide with National Independence Days. Costa Rica, El Salvador, Guatemala, Honduras, and Nicaragua declare their independence from Spain all on September 15th, 1821. Chile declared independence from Spain on September 18th. Belize declared its independence from Great Britain on September 21st. So that combined September-October month celebrates all of those declarations of independence. Hispanic Heritage Month actually began as a commemorative week when it was first introduced in Congress in June of 1968. Now, in Western New York, our Hispanic Heritage Council leads the way in ensuring that Hispanic culture is celebrated and preserved during the annual Hispanic Heritage Month celebrations and throughout the year. One program that is really close to my heart is the Hispanic Heritage Council of Western New York's Guitar Initiative After School Program. That focuses in providing free musical instruction to underserved children ages 12 to 17 with a concentration on guitar. The program is entirely free to all the students, with the Guitar Initiative providing musical instruments, books, music, and all relating class material. This program enriches our students' cultural experience while it provides tools for the development of their social, academic, and professional life. Bravo to all that our Hispanic Heritage Council does. They're amazing.
1: Mm-hmm.
2: In celebration, tomorrow at 2:30 in Kleinhans, the BPO is presenting Live with Film, Disney Pixar's Coco. Now, live to film, you know that you can come in and hear the orchestra all on the stage with a movie playing above them. It's
1: right.
2: Amazing.
1: It is.
2: You can experience Coco in that most immersive way possible. The full film will be projected overhead and will perform Michael Giacchino's score live. Now, the story is beautiful. It follows Miguel, a young boy who dreams of becoming a musician, on a journey into the land of the dead that is filled with family and memories and heart. What changes when the orchestra is in the room is the emotional depth. The humor seems bigger, the tender moments are shared, and the music becomes a living presence.
1: Nice.
2: It's so beautiful.
1: Yeah,
2: so,
1: yeah.
2: And right after the film tomorrow, starting at 4:30, the Festival Encanto Hispano returns to Kleinhans for free events that carry on until 7:30, celebrating. This is a fiesta of community, culture, food, and music.
1: Nice.
2: So the whole day will be fun.
1: Mm-hmm.
2: Let's listen to an excerpt from Michael Giacchino's Pixar film score to Coco.

enthusiastic crowd there at the Royal Albert Hall, London. Cinematic Sinfonia performing under the direction of Michael Giacchino. Giacchino's music from the movie Coco. And there'll be an enthusiastic crowd tomorrow at Kleinhans in the afternoon when the movie Coco is shown and the Buffalo Philharmonic plays the soundtrack. And we heard all about it on Joanne's Classical Corner with Joanne Folletta from the Buffalo Philharmonic. Hear the replay of the program and the music this evening at 6:30 here on BTPM Classical.

Charles Dutoit with the London Philharmonic, Salvatore Accardo playing the violin, variations on a theme from Cinderella, Rossini's opera from 1819, and that was the music of Niccolo Paganini on BTPM Classical. I'm Mark Swartz. Speaking of operas, Wagner's Das Rheingold tomorrow afternoon at 1 here on BTPM Classical. And we're about 10 minutes away from Richie English and Stratton Rawson entering music at 10.

0: BTPM Classical with Wojciech Ryski conducting the Polish Chamber Orchestra, Symphonia in D by Domenico Cimarosa. Good morning, I'm Mark Swartz. 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
4: Welcome. I'm Stratton. I'm a lifelong listener to music.
5: And I'm Richie English. I'm a lifelong pianist and composer of music.
4: Richie, do you have a safe space?
5: I have plenty of safe spaces that run the gamut, and some of them are quite strange, as I'm sure that many individual safe spaces are.
4: It occurred to me, Richie, that if you lived in a cave and the woolly mammoth and the saber-toothed tiger were outside, you didn't have safe spaces. There were no safe spaces. There was a life of necessity, a life of every day finding the food that you needed, finding the warmth that would sustain you for another day. It seems to me that in that cave, the only safe space you could find was in yourself, in your head. And I think that's why we invented music in those caves.
5: Ah.
4: Because we did. We took the bones of a vulture or a swan. We took the drum that we could create. We took the time and the effort to make music. We've been doing it ever since because I think it is the first and in many ways the best safe place we have available to each of us.
5: Oh, absolutely. It's interesting that you took us back to prehistoric times because it demonstrates how fundamental music is to the human condition. And because music dates back that far, and because universally across the world in every time period, every culture that has survived had their own music, it says something to us about its universality. And I think part of that is exactly what you have touched on. And a big part of the reason that music can be considered a safe space is because music, especially music that doesn't have words or any kind of external linguistic narrative, especially that kind of music, it's abstract. It exists in this zone where the listener can actively participate in circumscribing it onto their own experience. And another part of the reason that music is separate from all the other art forms has to do, I think, with the fact that it unfolds in real time. Even movies and plays and things that happen on the stage can, in their narrative, skip entire lengths of time, but music forces you into the present.
4: Yes, it's the time that you spend with music that is a safe time.
5: You had mentioned, Stratton, that music has its point of genesis in prehistoric times, where I'm sure the people that were living during those times felt utterly and completely powerless. And there is a simple beauty to being able to impose your own meaning onto something that appears to be just as alive as you. And because we have the sense of motion and forward momentum, and we have rhythms that resemble walking and breathing and heartbeats, we can think of music as a living thing. And it's like a friend who we can exert a certain level of influence on that allows that friend to feel eminently safe without harming that friend.
4: Because it touches. This is very important to understand. Music touches you intellectually, it touches you emotionally, and it also touches you physically. Mm-hmm. It's a real embrace.
5: Yeah, full integration. So I think that music is the ultimate safe space. It's rare that I've encountered anybody who talks about it like that, strangely enough.
4: Well, it's also rare that we spend the time with it that we could. We often simply use it as another mendicant, something like our cup of coffee in the morning or like our little aspirin. We've built it into a kind of presence, but not a real, capable, powerful presence in our lives that could literally stabilize, correct, and enhance the quality of our lives in so many ways if we only would take the time to listen.
5: Exactly. I'm so happy that you touched on that, because our society has lost its understanding of the fine art of patience and a certain level of commitment, especially the commitment that is demanded from us when we perceive a Beethoven symphony. Beethoven's great genius was that he was the world's preeminent world builder of music. His symphonies are galaxies unto themselves, with different sets of physics, with different sets of atmosphere, all of it. And the reason that I bring that up is because we often use music now, without even knowing it, as an insulator against our terror of silence.
4: Exactly. So, music is life. When you spend time with it, you are in dialogue with the forces that have brought life to you and to the rest of the planet.
5: To offer my thoughts about what you just said, Stratton, it's almost as if the creation of music in that cave was the flashpoint of human self-reflection.
4: Absolutely. It was the start of cultural evolution. It was the start
5: of culture, almost.
4: Yes, yeah. Exactly.
5: We would like to know what your musical safe spaces are.
4: Yes.
5: One of my musical safe spaces right off the bat is the music of Mozart. And part of the reason that that's a safe space is because I can always count on any composition by Mozart. There's something about knowing that I'm going to encounter perfection that makes me feel a tremendous sense of repose and a tremendous sense of confidence. And also faith in humans' ability to invent. There's good humor in his music as well. And that's just, there's something to be said for that. It's hard to write music that sounds so genuinely optimistic. So the music of Mozart would be mine. How about you, Stratton?
4: I have several go-to safe spaces. The day that my father died, I wasn't there at his side. Much of my family were, but I wasn't. So what did I do? I put on Schubert's B-flat sonata and spent time with it. It helped me. It helped me through. Those are the moments when you suddenly remember, I have the tools right here to take care of this right now. There are others, too. You referenced Mozart. The Mozart horn concertos are the most life-giving smiles. They're like musical smiles. You cannot leave them without feeling much better than when you started in with them.
5: that might be the single best pocket description of Mozart's music, any of it, that I've ever heard in my entire life, and I've heard many. We would love if you would share your musical safe spaces with us. Stratton, can you inform our friends and listeners how to do that?
4: Yeah, you can write me at my email address. That's srawson@wned.org. That's srawson@wned.org. Or better yet, use the Talk to Us feature on the WNED Classical app, and you might hear your comment, your safe space, mentioned on the air.
5: As always, we are so happy and so grateful to have you listening with us. I am Richie English.
4: And I am Stratton Russin. Tonight, enjoy Mozart and Schubert beginning at 10.
5: Thank you for entering music with us. 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

Gabrielle Thoré's Pavane, Boston Pops there, John Williams conducting, and Leona Bisey playing the flute on BTPM Classical. Well, good morning. I'm Mark Swartz. 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
1: 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And Brahms' Second Symphony is complemented by Sarriaho Cieliver, led by Italian conductor and former concertmaster of the Mahler Chamber Orchestra, Antonello Monacorda. Jan Leschetsky plays Grieg, October 22nd, 24th, and 25th at Roy Thompson Hall. Tickets at tso.ca.
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Lovely minuetto from the string quartet in E by Luigi Boccherini, Orpheus Chamber Orchestra there on BTPM Classical. I'm Mark Swartz. Those childhood impressions, some stay with you, never leave. My brother, for example, he was always chasing fire trucks when he was little, pretending he was a fireman on his bike. And after a successful career in business, he's now retired and now back, but instead of his bike, he's actually driving fire trucks. George Enesco's impressions as a kid said he heard village fiddlers when he was about three, a vivid sensory and emotional awakening that led to a life of music for himself. He lived 1881 to 1955, composed a large amount of music in his lifetime, including the Romanian Rhapsody No. 2. Here's the Scottish National Orchestra with that.

0: Scottish National Orchestra fading away there under the direction of Neeme Järvi, Romanian Rhapsody No. 2 by George Enescu on BTPM Classical. I'm Mark Swartz. Marty Wimmer's coming up at 11. 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I'd like to remind you that we have special programming on the weekends, including Sacred Classics. 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

On BTPM, classical Adrian Chandler and Sarah Deborah Stuntz playing the violins. And Adrian Chandler conducted the La Serenissima Ensemble, Concerto for Two Violins by Vivaldi. I'm Mark Swartz. Let's make way for Marty Wimmer. He's up next. Have a great day and a great weekend. And go Bills.

0: Buffalo Toronto Public Media salutes the Class of 2026 Section 6 Hall of Fame inductees. Dr. Ronetta Alexander Norwood, Brett A. Banker, Jennifer Banker, Michael Binkowski, James Quitchoff, Jolene Nagel, Stephen Pierce, Lauren Ratazak, Susan Schaefer Morgan, David Schraven, and Reggie Witherspoon. 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
4: Good morning and happy Friday. I'm Marty Wimmer following Mark Swartz here on BTPM Classical. Well, we'll begin our time together with something a little different. This is a work for four pianos. Count them, four. It's a suite called Paris by Darius Milhaud, and it sort of captures the energy and the color and the character of Paris in the 1920s, a lot like An American in Paris by Gershwin. This is Paris, Suite for Piano Four Hands by Darius Milhaud on BTPM Classical.

A musical trip to Paris from the year 1920. That was Paris, a suite for four pianos by the French composer Darius Milhaud, who lived until 1974. The four pianists were Christian Ivaldi, Noël Lee, Michel Bayroff, and Jean-Philippe Collard. I'm Morty Wimmer. This is BTPM Classical. Thanks for tuning in today. Well, next we're going back in time to the Baroque era with music by Georg Philipp Telemann. Here is something called Sinfonia Spirituosa on BTPM Classical.

0: Sinfonia Spirituosa in D by Telemann. That was Musica Antigua of Cologne. And if you'd ever like to learn a little more about Telemann, check out his Born on This Day video on the Buffalo Toronto Public Media YouTube channel and on our website, btpm.org/classical. I'm Marty Wimmer here at BTPM Classical Music to your ears for 50 years.
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Well, I hope that music didn't bug you. We've just heard Waltz of the Black Ants, music by Tetsuro Hoshi, performed by the Boston Cello Quartet here on BTPM Classical. Well, there are so many ways to listen to BTPM Classical these days, not only on the radio at 94.5 or 89.7, but by streaming, like with your phone and the free BTPM Listen app. Download it. It's free. Well, Franz Liszt is known as the father of the tone poem or the symphonic poem. He sort of began that genre of music. And he was also very fond of Shakespeare. So he wrote a symphonic poem, the number 10, and he called it Hamlet. Here it is.

0: Music by Franz Liszt. That was his symphonic poem number 10 called Hamlet, inspired by Shakespeare. And that performance, we heard the London Philharmonic led by Bernard Haitink. I'm Morty Wimmer. I'm glad you've tuned in to BTPM Classical on this late Friday morning. We'll take a short break and then we'll hear something mysterious and dreamlike by Eric Satie.
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Gnossien No. 6 by Arik Satie, performed by pianist Pascal Roger. Mysterious music there by Satie, but he was a mysterious human being. Find out all about the mysteries of Arik Satie on his Born on This Day video on the Buffalo Toronto Public Media YouTube channel and on our website. Well, next we have some Mozart for you. This is his violin sonata in G, K301, played by violinist Hilary Hahn and pianist Natalie Schuh.

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beginning the Friday noon hour with an old favorite by French composer Gabriel Fauré. That was his Suite Masque and Bergamasque, performed by the Lyon National Orchestra, led by Emmanuel Curvina. I'm Morty Wimmer with you here on BTPM Classical. Next, we have music by Handel. This is his Concerto Grosso No. 6 in D.

0: Music by Handel, his Concerto Grosso No. 6 in D, performed by the Handel and Haydn Society. And by the way, if you like Baroque music, music by composers from that era, like Handel and Vivaldi and Bach and Telemann and Corelli and so many others, you'd enjoy a program called Sunday Baroque with Suzanne Bona. 2 hours of Baroque music beginning Sunday morning at 11 o'clock. It's a great accompaniment to like the Sunday brunch. I'm Marty Wimmer. Time now for a short break, and then it's off to Cuba.
1: The 11th annual Section 6 Hall of Fame dinner will be held on December 3rd at the Columns in Elma. Section 6 celebrates the class of 2026, December 3rd. 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

A little musical trip to Cuba on BTPM Classical. That was the Afro-Cuban Lullaby, a traditional Cuban tune performed by guitarist Christopher Parkening. I'm Marty Wimmer. Well, let's take another trip now from Cuba to the Alps. Here is a waltz called Thoughts in the Alps by Johann Strauss Jr.

0: Thoughts in the Alps, a waltz by Johann Strauss Jr. Johannes Wildner led the Polish State Philharmonic Orchestra. Well, it's a Friday afternoon. You're listening to BTPM Classical. My name's Marty Wimmer. I'm with you today all the way up until 3 o'clock when Stratton Rawson comes in. Stratton is here from 3 until 6. Then this evening, it's Genevieve Randall from 6 until 10. And then tonight on Late Night, Richie English will be in from 10 until midnight. We'll take a short break now and then enjoy a familiar trumpet tune by Jeremiah Clark.
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on BTPM Classical. The famous trumpet Voluntary in D by Jeremiah Clarke. That was the London Gabrielli Brass Ensemble. I remember when I was in elementary school band, I played the trombone. Our director, Mr. Caltabiano, assigned us the trumpet Voluntary as a band piece for us to perform in a concert. Gives a whole new meaning to historically informed performance. Marty Wimmer with you here on BTPM Classical. Well, next we have a symphony by Haydn. He wrote more than 100 of them. This is the number 22 in E flat. It's called The Philosopher. Haydn didn't name it that. Someone else did years later. And it's called The Philosopher simply because it opens in a rather contemplative, somber mood, but it does evolve over time. Here is that Philosopher Symphony, the Symphony No. 22 by Haydn, performed by the Stockholm Chamber Orchestra on BTPM Classical.

0: Symphony No. 22 in E-flat, The Philosopher, by Haydn. Esa-Pekka Salonen led the Stockholm Chamber Orchestra. And with that, we wrap up another great hour of music here on BTPM Classical. My name is Marty Wimmer. I'll be back momentarily with today's big one at 1.
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3: 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What will it be today? A major symphony? A brilliant concerto? Some other wonderful surprise? Let's find out. Here's host Marty Wimmer.
0: And today it's some other wonderful surprise. We're going to hear the Scottish Fantasy for Violin and Orchestra, Opus 46 by Max Bruch. Max Bruch was a German composer. He wrote complex but well-structured romantic music comparable to Brahms. This work is one of his most famous works. It was written in 1880 and is dedicated to violinist and composer Pablo de Sarasate. It's in four movements based on Scottish folk melodies. Today we'll hear it played by violinist Isaac Perlman and the Israel Philharmonic, led by Zubin Mehta. It's the Scottish Fantasy for Violin and Orchestra by Max Bruch. Today's Big One at One on BTPM Classical. Enjoy.

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3: Good afternoon. I'm Marty Wimmer, and I do hope you'll tune in to BTPM Classical this weekend. Lots of good things happening here on Saturday and Sunday. The pace is a little different. The program's a little different, and we think that's nice. So we hope you'll tune in on the weekend. Well, next we have music by one of Beethoven's most famous students, Karl Czerny. He was a wonderful teacher, a concert pianist, and a fine composer, probably underrated, best remembered these days for just countless piano studies that have helped generations of pianists develop their techniques. We're going to hear a serious work by Czerny now that's not a study. It's really just music. It's called Fantasy, and we'll hear it played by the duo of Yaratal and Andreas Grutheisen. Music by Karl Czerny.

0: And that was today's Big One at One on BTPM Classical. We've just heard the Scottish Fantasy for Violin and Orchestra Opus 46 by Max Bruch. We heard violinist Itzhak Perlman and the Israel Philharmonic, conducted by Zubin Mehta. I'm Morty Wimmer. If you'd like to contact me about the Big One at One, my email address is mwimmer@btpm.org. Please join me Monday for another Big One at One. In fact, let's make it a plan. Monday at One.
1: Tired of spending so much time and money on vehicle maintenance and repairs?

Fantasy, a work for piano four hands by Carl Czerny. That was the duo of Yara Tal and Andreas Grutheisen. I remember when I was in college and I was a piano major studying with a fabulous pianist. And he would tell me that his teacher was the great Claudio Arrau, whose teacher was the great concert pianist Martin Krause, whose teacher was the legendary Franz Liszt, whose teacher was Carl Czerny, whose teacher was Beethoven. So my piano professor liked to let us know that we are in the direct Beethoven line. I don't know what happened along the way, but we're in that line somewhere. I'm Marty Wimmer with you here at BTPM Classical. Well, next we have music by Alexander Borodin. He wrote a big Russian opera called Prince Igor, and within that opera is a set of dances known as the Polovtsian dances. We're going to hear them performed here by the Toronto Symphony with Andrew Davis conducting. Enjoy.

0: an exciting way to wrap up an hour of music on a Friday here at BTPM Classical. That was the Toronto Mendelssohn Choir and the Toronto Symphony Orchestra, led by Andrew Davis, in the famous Polovtsian Dances from the opera Prince Igor by Alexander Borodin. And by the way, remember, BTPM Classical brings you a full opera every Saturday afternoon at 1 o'clock. Tomorrow's opera is Das Rheingold by Wagner, the first of the Ring Cycle operas. My name's Marty Wimmer. We'll take a short break, and then we'll begin the next hour on this Friday afternoon with music by Vivaldi to get you chugging along.
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Some sunny music there by Vivaldi. That was an oboe concerto in C performed by oboist Hans-Jörg Schellenberger and the Liszt Chamber Orchestra. By the way, Vivaldi has one of our Born on This Day videos. 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Well, next we have music by Smetana. Here is some river-inspired music, the Moldau.

0: Music by Bedřich Smetana. That was The Moldau, performed by the Royal Liverpool Philharmonic, led by Libor Pešek, part of his series called Ma Vlast, or My Fatherland. Smetana had a rough childhood, was raised in poverty, had really tattered clothing and whatnot, and the kids made fun of him in school so much, in fact, that he actually dropped out of school at a very early age. But I guess he showed them, huh? We're still talking about him several centuries later. I'm Marty Wimmer with you here on BTPM Classical. We'll take a short break, and then we'll hear some gorgeous music by Debussy next.
1: 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Dr. Ronetta Alexander Norwood, Brett A. Banker, Jennifer Banker, Michael Binkowski, James Quitchoff, Jolene Nagel, Stephen Pierce, Lauren Radizak, Susan Schaefer Morgan, David Schraven, and Reggie Witherspoon. 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
0: Good afternoon and happy Friday. Marty Wimmer with you here on BTPM Classical. Well, next we'll hear a charming suite of music by Debussy. It's his Children's Corner Suite. It's in six parts, all music inspired by and written for his young daughter. In this performance, we will hear the National Orchestra of French Radio and Television, conducted by Jean Martinon.

0: The Delightful Children's Corner Suite by Debussy, performed there by the National Orchestra of French Radio and Television, conducted by Jean Martineau. That orchestra no longer exists. It folded, gosh, over 50 years ago, back in 1975, but for a while was really a powerhouse orchestra. I'm Marty Wimmer. 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And there is a Buffalo connection. Check out the video. 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

Tarantella in A flat, Opus 43 by Chopin, played by Malcolm Frager. I'm Marty Wimmer. I'll turn things over to Stratton Rawson at 3 o'clock, and to take us there, we'll take a musical trip to Norway. Here is the Norwegian Rhapsody No. 2 in G by Johan Halvorsen.

0: The Norwegian Rhapsody No. 2 in G by Johan Halvorsen. Ola Christian Rud led the Trondheim Symphony Orchestra. I'm Marty Wimmer, turning things over to Stratton Rawson in just a moment. By the way, we are still here all weekend long on Saturday and Sunday, so if you don't normally listen on the weekends, give it a try. We have a different pace, a different set of programs and hosts on the weekends. It's all great, and I think you'd enjoy it. So if you're not normally with us over the weekend, give it a try. For example, tomorrow morning, Ivana Mitchell is in early. I follow her for a few hours. Then it's the opera. Then it's Carl Lamb for a few hours with a great program. And then Saturday nights, we have our Saturday night symphonies. And then on Sunday morning, Ed Simone is in with that fabulous Sacred Classics program, followed by Sunday Baroque with Suzanne Bona. Then Peter Hall is in, and then Kelly Sheldon. And then into our nighttime programs, including Pipe Dreams, our organ music program, and Millennium of Music, our early music program, late Sunday nights. There's a lot going on BTPM Classical over the weekend, so if you don't normally tune in, I highly recommend it. I'm Marty Wimmer. Stratton Rawson is next.
1: 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And momentum depends on continued research. 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
3: Good afternoon. Outside my office window, yes, I'm one of the lucky folk here at Buffalo Toronto Public Media. I have a wall of windows to distract me from deciding what should follow the overture to the opera Die Freischütz. Good work for an autumn afternoon. Should it be a symphony by a Frenchman or some other thing? Well, when staring out the window, I notice that one of the six honey locust trees that line the parking lot is suddenly a bright gold. The leaflets, there are thousands of them, turn a beaten gold, brighter, I imagine, than the fabled gold doubloons that I remember in a book I read as a kid. I have learned over the years that this one locust tree is the first, and that the others will follow over the course of a week and a half until all are ablaze, becoming bright golden treasure trees. Yes, the fall is upon us, but this year it's what I call a blanket fall. You know, you put the blanket at the foot of your bed when you shuffle between the sheets to go to sleep. It's not cold enough to use that blanket yet. It is still warm, but when I wake for a moment at 3 a.m. in the middle of the night, the blanket is suddenly over me. In my sleep, I've pulled it about me, only to throw it off at 5 a.m. in the morning because it's just sweltering now. Yes, as the days go by, you pull that blanket up earlier, and it gets harder and harder to leave the cocoon that the blanket is as the sun comes up. This year, the fall seems to be sneaking up on us during the night, slowly orienting us again to the unforgettable beauty of green brightening to locust gold or sumac ruby or cottonwood jasper, revealing the change like waves of sound gathering in a Baroque concerto, a concerto, I suspect, in E minor.

The Concerto for Recorder and Flute in E Minor by Georg Philipp Telemann, played by Capella Saveria here at BTPM Classical. Now a work that claims that the city is quiet. I'm not sure about that. But Aaron Copland thinks he can evoke, musically, a quiet city.

0: Quiet City, a work by Aaron Copland, played for us by the London Symphony Orchestra, William Lang, the trumpet soloist, Aaron Copland, the composer, led the ensemble, something you'll hear only here at BTPM Classical.
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Did you hear in that small work the blaze of the Mediterranean sun at noon? It's from a work by Riccardo Zandonai, his four paintings of Giuseppe Segantini. And the painting we heard was Mauricio, or The Noon Hour, played by the Haydn Orchestra for us, Giuseppe Grazioli conducting here at BTPM Classical. Now music by an Englishman, William Boyce. This is his Symphony No. 1.

It seems to me that no matter what period of music an Englishman writes a symphony, there's always something a little rollicking about it, a little jolly. Such was the case in that symphony, the Symphony No. 1 in B-flat. By Englishman William Boyce, the Aradia Ensemble was led by Kevin Mallon in that recorded performance here at BTPM Classical. Now a work of a different kind, but just as persuasive. The Cello Concerto No. 1 by Dmitri Kabalevsky.

0: The Cello Concerto No. 1 by Dmitri Kavalevsky. The NDR Radio Philharmonic of Hanover, Germany played it for us. Eiji Oe, the conductor. Torleif Thedin, the cellist, who played it for us this Friday afternoon here in Buffalo and Toronto. 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Can't do it without those dollars, so thank you.
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The Overture to the Opera der Freischütz by Carl Maria von Weber. Yes, it's the overture I was worried about when I looked out the window and saw the great golden locust tree. The Philharmonia Orchestra played that overture for us. Nema Jarvi conducted. And yes, I did decide a symphony by a Frenchman would be a good thing to hear after that. You know, Der Freischütz is the opera that scared me to death as a young person. And I'm not so young. I mean, I was 12 years old when I first heard the opera, and the Wolf Glen scene simply terrified me. The music terrified me. I don't know how it did it, but it did, and it always does. It's a marvel of music making. The opera Der Freischütz, it's one of the most spectacular operas for grabbing you and holding you. But what is the French symphony that I found to follow it? The Symphony in E-flat by François-Joseph Gossec.

0: A symphony in E flat, opus 5, number 2, by François Joseph Gossec. The London Mozart Players played that symphony for us. Matthias Bamert led the ensemble here at BTPM Classical this Friday afternoon.
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Egyptian March by Johann Strauss Jr. There you go. An expert in Egyptian marches, if there ever was one. Certainly an expert in creating moving and exciting pieces of music. We heard it performed by the Vienna Philharmonic, Christian Telemann conducting the Egyptian March. There was a thing about Egypt being important and the building of the Suez Canal at that time that spread the culture of quote-unquote Egypt throughout Europe. The greatest thing that that came about beside the canal itself was indeed the opera Aida by Giuseppe Verdi. It was the top of the list. Now, though, A Dance of the Goblins by Antonio Bezzini.

0: The stores are full of Halloween candy, aren't they? So I thought we could just dip into our own little bag of treats for a preview of Halloween by listening to The Dance of the Goblins, a work by Antonio Bazzini. James Galway, the flutist, Kazuhito Yamashita, the guitarist. Wonderful way to spend a few minutes this Friday afternoon here at BTPM Classical.
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Another opera-related work, the prelude to the first act of La Traviata by Giuseppe Verdi. The Cincinnati Pops were led by Eric Kunzel in that performance here at BTPM Classical. Now, the Brandenburg Concerto No. 4 in G by Johann Sebastian Bach.

0: Boston Baroque, the ensemble led by Martin Perlman, played for us a performance of the Brandenburg Concerto No. 4 in G by Johann Sebastian Bach. Couldn't spend a day without music by Bach, could we? Not here, not at BTPM Classical. And thank you for allowing us to do that.
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Helping us to get on our way home today will be music by three composers, Mozart, Souk, and Friedman. Let's start on our way home together with music by Mozart.

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We're just a few miles from home on our way home. And now we can turn up the radio and enjoy the last few miles.

0: Home at last, we've made our way home. With music by Mozart, Joseph Suk, and Harry Friedman, beginning with the Rondo in D for piano and orchestra by Mozart. The English Chamber Orchestra was led from the keyboard by Murray Pariah. Then we heard a quartet movement by Joseph Suk, played by the Mingue Quartet. And then a work by Canadian composer Harry Friedman, Laurentian Moods, he called the work, played by the Toronto Wind Orchestra, Tony Gomez conducting here at BTPM Classical. The Oasis comes along at 6, and at 6:30 it's Joanne's Classical Corner. Music by Siegfried Wagner follows.
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Music by Siegfried Wagner, Wagner's son, the prelude to the third act of his opera Der Kobold. A kobold in German is like Dobby, the house elf in Harry Potter. He's a trickster and but a helpful hand in the house. We heard that prelude played by the State Philharmonic of Rhineland-Pfalz, Werner Andreas Albert conducting here at BTPM Classical. And finally this afternoon, well, perhaps not finally, here is the Violin Concerto in E by Antonio Vivaldi.

I told you that was the Violin Concerto in E by Antonio Vivaldi. I made a mistake, which I immediately knew the minute I heard the first chords of the concerto. It's the Violin Concerto in E flat major. The Venice Baroque Orchestra straightening me out. Andrea Marcone leading the ensemble, and the violin soloist was Giuliano Carmignola. Happens now and then. Let's end this afternoon with an overture, another one, The Hebrides by Felix Mendelssohn.

0: one of the first and surely one of the best concert overtures. By Felix Mendelssohn, that was the Hebrides Overture. The Boston Pops were led by Keith Lockhart in that performance here at BTPM Classical, your 24-hour classical music service. Coming up at 6, it's The Oasis at 6:30, Joanne's Classical Corner, then Genevieve Randall has Masterworks aplenty for you. 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
1: 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And Brahms' Second Symphony is complemented by Sa Riajo Ciel Iver, led by Italian conductor and former concertmaster of the Mahler Chamber Orchestra, Antonello Monacorda. Jan Leschetsky plays Grieg, October 22nd, 24th, and 25th at Roy Thompson Hall. 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

I'm Genevieve Randall with you. Great to hear that piece performed by Igor Levit. It's a piece by Bill Evans called Peace Piece. Now, they're spelled two different ways. Piece like a piece of music, P-I-E-C-E, and before that, P-E-A-C-E, which is exactly the point of the Oasis, peaceful music here during your evening on BTPM Classical. We've got more of the Oasis in just a moment. A quick reminder that if you have a Wi-Fi wireless speaker, that's another great way to stream our service. 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

You just heard Joanne Polk playing music by Amy Beach that is titled A Hermit Thrush at Eve. And our Oasis tonight started with another Amy Beach work, which is A Hermit Thrush at Morn. Glad you were here for that one. We also heard God Only Knows by the Beach Boys in a unique arrangement for guitar performed by Douglas Neat, and so much more. When you hear music on the Oasis and you don't always hear the titles, you want to know what all was played from 6 to 6:30, check out playlists on our website. 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

0: It's Joanne's Classical Corner. Mark Swartz here with Joanne Folletta from the Buffalo Philharmonic. And we are right in the middle of Hispanic Heritage Month. You may say, well, it's just the beginning of October. How can we be in the middle?
1: Well, that's a good question. But every year, Hispanic Heritage Month is celebrated from September.

0: But every year, Hispanic Heritage Month is celebrated from September 15th to October 15th.
1: Right.
0: Bridging both months. Now, why? Well, those dates in that period coincide with National Independence Days. Costa Rica, El Salvador, Guatemala, Honduras, and Nicaragua declare their independence from Spain all on September 15th, 1821. Chile declared independence from Spain on September 18th. Belize declared its independence from Great Britain on September 21st. So that combined September-October month celebrates all of those declarations of independence. Hispanic Heritage Month actually began as a commemorative week when it was first introduced in Congress in June of 1968. Now, in Western New York, our Hispanic Heritage Council leads the way in ensuring that Hispanic culture is celebrated and preserved during the annual Hispanic Heritage Month celebrations and throughout the year. One program that is really close to my heart is the Hispanic Heritage Council of Western New York's Guitar Initiative After School Program. That focuses in providing free musical instruction to underserved children ages 12 to 17 with a concentration on guitar. The program is entirely free to all the students, with the Guitar Initiative providing musical instruments, books, music, and all relating class material. This program enriches our students' cultural experience while it provides tools for the development of their social, academic, and professional life. Bravo to all that our Hispanic Heritage Council does. They're amazing.
1: Mm-hmm.
0: In celebration, tomorrow at 2:30 in Klein Hans, the BPO is presenting live with film Disney Pixar's Coco. Now, live to film, you know that you can come in and hear the orchestra all on the stage with a movie playing above them. It's
1: right.
0: Amazing.
1: It is.
0: You can experience Coco in that most immersive way possible. The full film will be projected overhead, and we'll perform Michael Giacchino's score live. Now, the story is beautiful. It follows Miguel, a young boy who dreams of becoming a musician, on a journey into the land of the dead that is filled with family and memories and heart. What changes when the orchestra is in the room is the emotional depth. The humor seems bigger, the tender moments are shared, and the music becomes a living presence.
1: Nice.
0: It's so beautiful.
1: Yeah,
0: so,
1: yeah.
0: And right after the film tomorrow, starting at 4:30, the Festival Encanto Hispano returns to Klein Hans for free events that carry on until 7:30, celebrating. This is a fiesta of community, culture, food, and music.
1: Nice.
0: So the whole day will be fun.
1: Mm-hmm.
0: Let's listen to an excerpt from Michael Giacchino's Pixar film score to Coco.

Music by Michael Giacchino. He's known for film, TV, and video game scores, composing all kinds of things. He wrote for the film Coco, and that was a suite of music from that movie, played by the Cinematic Sinfonia at Royal Albert Hall in London, part of Joanne's Classical Corner for Hispanic Heritage Month, which we are in the midst of, and Disney's Pixar film Coco at Kleinhans. Glad you're with us here on a Friday. Listen again over the weekend. We've got all kinds of programming for you. Saturday afternoons, you could be doing chores, grocery shopping, or just relaxing, maybe after you've finished those chores. Carl Lamb will join you after the opera until 8 p.m.

A symphony in G major by Carl Philipp Emanuel Bach. That was the orchestra of the Age of Enlightenment with Gustav Leinhardt conducting. I'm Genevieve Randall. It's great to share music with you here tonight on BTPM Classical. If you've just joined us, welcome. Music next based on the verbunkos. Now, if you've never heard of this, it's a dance with military associations. Romani musicians popularized it at one point, and since Liszt had been exploring his cultural background and nationalism was so popular at the time, works like this piece were a hit, his Hungarian Rhapsody No. 3. Franz Liszt's music is played by the Israel Philharmonic Orchestra.

0: Zubin Mehta leading the Israel Philharmonic Orchestra in their performance of a Franz Liszt Hungarian Rhapsody here tonight on BTPM Classical. 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Huge thank you to all of our members for making this music possible. 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What about some sacred music? You can enjoy sacred classics this weekend. 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
0: I'm Genevieve Randall. We get to hear a celebratory march this hour. That's in about 20 minutes from now. We start with this Mozart work, a set of six German dances. Neville Mariner conducts the Academy of St. Martin in the Fields.

The Academy of St. Martin in the Fields. That's Mozart's six German dances here on BTPM Classical, which is available to listen to on your smart speaker. All you have to do is ask your smart speaker system to play BTPM Classical. The music played next is from the Berlin Philharmonic with Colin Davis conducting, just one selection from the amazing work by Gustav Holst called The Planets. Now, it's not just inspired by the actual planets in the sky. It is inspired mostly by the character of the gods for whom the planets were named. Here we get the character of Neptune.

0: You just heard Neptune the Mystic from Gustav Holst's The Planets here tonight on BTPM Classical. That was the Berlin Philharmonic with Colin Davis conducting. I'm Genevieve Randall. It's great to have you with us for some of the world's greatest music, which continues with a coronation march. It's from a work by Giacomo Meyerbeer, and it's played by the St. Louis Symphony Orchestra in a moment.
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Giacomo Meyerbeer's Coronation March from Act 4 of his Les Prophètes. That was the St. Louis Symphony Orchestra playing that one. 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

0: Music by a pillar of the Baroque era. That is Johann Sebastian Bach's Keyboard Concerto No. 6 in F major. Murray Pariah performed with the Academy of St. Martin in the Fields. I'm Genevieve Randall. It's great to share music with you tonight. Thanks for making BTPM Classical a part of your Friday. Composer Arthur Foote made history. It was in the same year that the Larkin Soap Company was founded and the old Erie County building was built. It was the year 1875, and that was when Arthur Foote earned the first master's degree in music in the U.S. It was from Harvard College. He became quite the composer. We'll hear an air from his Serenade for Strings. Arthur Foote's music next is from the Gowanus Arts Ensemble.
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That's the second part of a serenade for strings by the American composer Arthur Foote, simply called An Air, played for us by the Gowanus Arts Ensemble with conductor Reuben Blundell. We're about to hear more orchestral music from the Royal Scottish National Orchestra. They'll play a work by William Henry Fry called The Breaking Heart. If it's something other than strings you're looking for, not woodwinds either, not brass, but the power of the pipe organ, we have got the show for you. It is called Pipe Dreams, and it is hosted by Michael Barone every Sunday night between 9 and 11 here on BTPM Classical.

0: I guess you could say that's a work that wears its heart on its sleeve. It's music by William Henry Fry, titled The Breaking Heart. Tony Rowe led the Royal Scottish National Orchestra. I hope you get to stick with us for more of the world's greatest music coming right up. And if not, join us again over the weekend. 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